0: treat. Turns out a boost in well-being and lower risk for depression is the latest advantage of being in nature. A study in the journal Translational Psychiatry, they looked at data from nearly 400,000 people of all ages. Those with the lowest risk for depression spent an average of 90 minutes outside per day. The reason being outside is so good for our mood, sunlight, even on cloudy days, increases production of the hormone serotonin, which lifts our mood.
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10: You know, on the show, we talk a lot about optimism because it can not only improve your well-being, optimism is now linked to a longer life. So to get in a positive headspace at the end of every day, an optimistic space, there are 3 steps to take. It's called the end-of-day mental cool-down, and it comes from performance psychologist Dr. Michael Gervais. After you finish your work or your major tasks for the day, he recommends spending 5 minutes asking yourself these questions. Ready? Number 1. Is there another way to think about what went wrong today? One of the keys to optimism is being able to reframe negative situations into something positive. Next end-of-day question, what were my big wins today? A study in the Academy of Management Journal found that thinking about what went right at the end of each workday made people feel less stressed and more satisfied with their jobs. And one more end-of-day question, what was today's kryptonite? Meaning, what were the behaviors, thoughts, or interactions that sapped my energy? Just like Superman, those kryptonite moments will weaken us, so we need to look at the things that drain us and think of how we can avoid or change them. That's your end-of-day mental cool-down.
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0: I want to take a moment and tell you about a new vacation trend that we found. It's menopause retreats, a spa-like setting for women to, quote, rebalance their hormones. One retreat in Texas offers a 14-day program that includes customized meal plans, exercise regimens, and hormone testing. Another menopause retreat offers sound baths, cold plunges, and breath work. Why would women need a specialized vacation centered around menopause? Well, according to Dr. Barbara Hanna, who is a gynecologist specializing in menopause, menopause is having a moment. This is her quote. Menopause is having a moment. After centuries of silence about it, she says, now that millennials and Gen X are experiencing it, it's finally being talked about a lot. Half of all people on the planet will go through it. And it comes with significant physical, emotional, and psychological changes. So now the wellness industry is releasing a wave of supplements, skincare brands, nutrition programs, and now entire vacations to manage the symptoms. Menopause companies are realizing that there's a huge economic opportunity to jump on the menopause bandwagon, if you will. And it's just getting started, according to our experts. Lots of great music, plus information you can use every day. I'm John Tesh, bringing you Intelligence for Your Life on 850 and 93.9 WYLF.
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3: Fresh Lake Air. WYLF weather. Tonight stays mostly cloudy with a slight chance of rain showers and lows around 60 degrees, along with light southwesterly winds. Thursday brings a chance of rain showers early, then mostly cloudy skies and a high in the mid-70s. Thursday night stays mostly cloudy, then a chance of rain showers with lows around 65. Friday turns to rain showers around 70 degrees. Currently, it's clear and 63 degrees, with a southwest wind at 3 miles an hour.
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2: Fresh Lake Air, WYLF weather. Tonight stays mostly cloudy with a slight chance of rain showers and lows around 60 degrees under light southwesterly winds. Thursday brings a chance of rain showers, then mostly cloudy with highs in the mid-70s and light southerly winds. Thursday night stays mostly cloudy with a chance of rain showers and lows around 65. Friday has rain showers with temperatures around 70. Currently, it's mostly cloudy and 64 degrees with a south-southwest wind at 6 miles an hour.
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0: That's Elton John and Candle in the Wind. All right, well, apparently former Department of Homeland Security Secretary Kristi Noem filed for divorce from her husband, Brian, the other day. Yeah, they've been married for the past 34 years.
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0: It's Taylor Dane and Tell It to My Heart. Well, the company NVIDIA announced the other day they've apparently developed some guardrails that everybody's been talking about for AI, some sort of security system specifically for artificial intelligence called OpenShell.
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2: Fresh Lake Air, WYLF weather. Tonight stays mostly cloudy with a slight chance of rain showers and lows around 60 degrees under light southwesterly winds. Thursday brings a chance of rain showers, then mostly cloudy with highs in the mid-70s and light southerly winds. Thursday night stays mostly cloudy with a chance of rain showers and lows around 65. Friday has rain showers with temperatures around 70. Currently, it's cloudy and 64 degrees with a south wind at 7 miles an hour.
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0: Four Seasons, and December 1963. All right, well, have you heard about this new research about drinking coffee? No shocker, but apparently if you want a good night's sleep, according to the research, you shouldn't be drinking coffee within 9 hours of going to bed. Okay, well, that doesn't help me sleep any better, so...
1: WYLF.
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0: and Spelinda Carlisle and Circle in the Sand. All right, well, were you tuned in to the VMAs on Sunday night? 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

0: Rod Stewart, and You're in My Heart. All right, well, wireless, of course, was all the rage back in the day. 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
2: Fresh Lake Air, WYLF weather. Tonight stays mostly cloudy with a slight chance of rain showers and lows around 60 degrees under light southwesterly winds. Thursday brings a chance of rain showers, then mostly cloudy with highs in the mid-70s and light southerly winds. Thursday night stays mostly cloudy with a chance of rain showers and lows around 65. Friday has rain showers with temperatures around 70. Currently, it's cloudy and 64 degrees with a south-southwest wind at 7 miles an hour.
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0: Backseat Priest, and Close to You. All right, well, this is certainly sad for anybody that grew up watching Saved by the Bell or maybe the reruns over the years. Actor Dennis Haskins, the principal, you know, Mr. Belding from that show, he passed away the other day from Parkinson's disease. Dennis was 75.
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0: There's Whitney, and didn't we almost have it all? All right, well, I don't know if you heard about this decision the other day, but Apple was apparently told by a jury to pay $5.7 billion to a company called Taction Technology. $5.7 billion, that is a lot. They claim that Apple used their special vibration technology in Apple Watches and iPhones without their permission. Apple said, yeah, no, and they're going to be challenging that decision in court.
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0: It's cool in the gang. That's celebration. All right, well, have you heard about the new game out there called catfishing? Apparently, this is where you guess what something is based completely on its Wikipedia description.
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2: Fresh Lake Air, WYLF weather. Tonight stays mostly cloudy with a slight chance of rain showers and lows around 60 degrees under light southwesterly winds. Thursday brings a chance of rain showers, then mostly cloudy with highs in the mid-70s and light southerly winds. Thursday night stays mostly cloudy with a chance of rain showers and lows around 65. Friday has rain showers with temperatures around 70. Currently, it's cloudy and 63 degrees with a southwest wind at 3 miles an hour.
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0: It's ABBA and Dancing Queen. All right, well, if you were a fan of that TV show Frasier for all those years when it was on, actress Jane Leaves, who was Daphne on Frasier back in the day, is telling the story of her life from beginning as a ballerina in a small English town to taking a chance in Hollywood and getting that role of a lifetime on Frasier. Her memoir is out.
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0: It's Peter Gabriel and In Your Eyes. All right, well, I don't know if you heard about this news the other day, but Good Morning America's Will Reeve, the son of the late actor Christopher Reeve, he was diagnosed with testicular cancer over the summer. He has gone through all the treatments, though, and he says the cancer is gone, at least for now.
1: WYLF.
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0: Elton John and Kiki D, and Don't Go Breaking My Heart. Well, if you've been a Rod Stewart fan over the many decades that he's been around musically, or maybe know somebody who is, yeah, Rod announced a 21-date final encore tour. Rod says this will be the last tour of his entire career.
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2: Fresh Lake Air, WYLF weather. Tonight stays mostly cloudy with a slight chance of rain showers and lows around 60 degrees under light southwesterly winds. Thursday brings a chance of rain showers, then mostly cloudy with highs in the mid-70s and light southerly winds. Thursday night stays mostly cloudy with a chance of rain showers and lows around 65. Friday has rain showers with temperatures around 70. Currently, it's cloudy and 64 degrees with a southwest wind at 6 miles an hour.
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0: and Starship, and nothing's going to stop us now. Well, it's official. The U.S. ban on $1 billion worth of Canadian imports is in effect now. But get this, you know, the ban amounts to barely a ripple in the $880 billion worth of the two-way annual trade between the two countries. So all in all, not too big a deal, although it sounds big on paper.
1: WYLF.
2: Fresh Lake Air, WYLF weather. Tonight stays mostly cloudy with a slight chance of rain showers and lows around 60 degrees under light southwesterly winds. Thursday brings a chance of rain showers, then mostly cloudy with highs in the mid-70s and light southerly winds. Thursday night stays mostly cloudy with a chance of rain showers and lows around 65. Friday has rain showers with temperatures around 70. Currently, it's light rain and 63 degrees. With a south-southwest wind at 3 miles an hour.
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1: ABC News, I'm Dave Packer. Her attorney says Krista Pike, the 50-year-old woman scheduled to be put to death by the state of Tennessee Wednesday night, is being treated at a nearby hospital after she didn't die. Witnesses say a lethal injection was administered and then they watched. What took place left reporter Terry Gessner from ABC affiliate WKRN confused.
2: The curtains close at first at 7:46, and she was clearly still alive. She was clearly still breathing and snoring. We could audibly hear that.
1: An alleged terror plot on a flight bound for Israel thwarted. The captain was allegedly stabbed by the co-pilot, who then tried to crash the plane. As the plane plunged, several passengers and crew members burst into the cockpit to take down the attacker and managed to land the plane safely in Saudi Arabia. The alleged attacker is being questioned there. 23 years after the U.S. invaded Iraq, the White House announcing it's completed its withdrawal from the country. This is ABC News. A source confirms to ABC News that the Federal Trade Commission has opened an investigation into the safety of AI systems, including Anthropic and OpenAI. Murder charges in the murder case of a New York Times executive.
3: The two 77-year-olds who each reportedly took turns shooting are now officially charged with murder, personal use of a firearm causing death, and the special circumstance of lying in wait. They're accused of killing their son-in-law, 40-year-old Jonathan McKenzie, in a sports complex parking lot in Dublin, California last weekend. New details are emerging that McKenzie was transgender, and court documents claim he had suffered abuse as a transgender man at the hands of the two elderly suspects and their daughter. He and their daughter had been going through a contentious divorce. Alex Stone, ABC News.
1: Scientists say Switzerland's glaciers lost more than 5% of their ice this year amid Europe's record-breaking heat wave. It's still not as much as the losses seen in 2022. Dave Packer, ABC News.
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4: Fresh Lake Air, WYLF weather. Tonight stays mostly cloudy with a slight chance of rain showers and lows around 60 degrees under light southwesterly winds. Thursday brings a chance of rain showers, then mostly cloudy with highs in the mid-70s and light southerly winds. Thursday night stays mostly cloudy with a chance of rain showers and lows around 65. Friday has rain showers with temperatures around 70. Currently, it's light rain and 63 degrees. With a north wind at 0 miles an hour.
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8: There was a time where my GI doctor fired me, and I didn't even know that doctors could fire you and just say, I don't want to work with you anymore. 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
8: Yeah.
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1: ABC News, I'm Sherry Preston. Tennessee Governor Bill Lee has halted all executions in the state following the attempt last night to put convicted killer Krista Gayle Pike to death. She was administered two doses of the execution drug, but afterwards was still alive, says witness Terry Gessner.
2: The curtains close at first at 7:46, and she was clearly still alive. She was clearly still breathing and snoring. We could audibly hear that.
1: She is now in a hospital. The co-pilot accused of attacking the pilot of a Fly Dubai plane and trying to crash it is now in Saudi custody. He is from Oman and started working for the airline 8 months ago. A plumber helped save the plane from going down, subduing the attacker and bringing the plane to a safe stop. Cornell University agreeing to open an independent investigation into how the school handled a former student's allegations of gang rape at a frat house on campus 2 years ago. No charges were ever filed, and the woman involved is suing the school. This is ABC News. The British government is now linking Iran to an alleged plot against an airbase near London used by American forces. Five people were arrested on Sunday after their vans were spotted near the base. One person now under arrest, accused of plotting an attack on the Texas state capitol.
3: A notice sent to Texas state senators and reviewed by ABC News says on Tuesday night, the Department of Public Safety learned of a credible threat by a main suspect who, along with suspected co-conspirators, were planning an attack on the Texas Capitol. The attack was to occur on Thursday, October 1st. The FBI and Texas troopers arrested the main suspect with the help of a SWAT team. The notice says the investigation is ongoing and there is now an enhanced law enforcement presence at the state capitol. Alex Stone, ABC News.
1: Just one series left in baseball's wild card round. The Phillies beat the Braves in 10 innings last night, tying their series at one game each. The deciding game tonight. Last night, the White Sox, Yankees, and Padres all advanced. I'm Sherry Preston, ABC News.
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9: Fresh Lake Air, WYLF weather. Thursday brings rain showers likely near 75 with light southwesterly winds. Thursday night stays mostly cloudy with a chance of rain showers around 65. Friday turns wetter with rain showers in the mid-60s and light west winds. Friday night is partly cloudy near 45. Then Saturday turns sunny in the lower 60s with light northerly winds. Currently, it's light rain and 63 degrees with a south wind at 6 miles an hour.
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12: Toddlers are weirdos.
13: Oh, yeah.
12: They do weird things.
13: Oh, my gosh.
12: So sometimes like you see a toddler do something, you're like, or your kid, and you're like, what is there? Are they okay? Why are they doing that?
13: If they weren't so short, they probably wouldn't get away with it.
12: Well, it's true. There is a new hack on how to get your toddler to stop throwing a tantrum. It's coming up next.

0: trying to get it or
1: no, that's
0: whatever.
1: Bad, right? It started to smell.
0: She'd throw herself on the floor. Like, try to explain that to any other reasonable adult when they come to your house. Like, no, that's just her cucumber. Let her, just let her have it.
1: Sometimes you can have the little one in an embrace, and it's a tender moment. He's hugging you, and he's talking to you about something in gibberish, of course. But, you know, you're sharing a moment, and then all of a sudden, same thing, that strange look will come over his face.
0: Right.
1: He'll start crying and turn around and slap you dead in the mouth.
0: Right.
1: And he's strong, man. He's really strong. Oh. Or he just strangely headbutts.
0: Yes.
1: If he's unhappy with something, he throws himself on the floor and then throws his head back because he's, trying to concuss himself and go to the hospital, I guess.
0: I haven't had a nice pair of sunglasses since 2011.
1: Right.
0: Because Hayden's thing was that whenever she saw somebody wearing sunglasses, she would grab them and then she would destroy them as quickly as she could with her little monster 3-year-old hands.
1: I love it.
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0: When was the last time you ran into an ex? What was it like? Was it awkward? Was it fine? Did you just wave, say hello? Did you completely ignore each other?
1: I mean, you should have worked that room like a boss after. No big deal. You've stated everything you need to state, but at some point, it's time to turn that page.
0: It was so awkward, Raven. It's like when somebody turns around and you lock eyes and you're like, oh, no. It was exactly what happened. And I don't know if I could ever let it go what happened.
1: Oh, come on.
0: It's coming up.

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2: You know when you run into an ex and it's super uncomfortable?
3: Why are the let's go over the reasons why it would be uncomfortable to run into your ex, right? Because if it's just like casual, if it's like, you know, it ran its course or whatever, it's no big deal then at that point.
2: Well, right. When you don't see somebody for a very, very long time.
3: Sure.
2: And, you know, when it ended and you went your separate ways, it wasn't the greatest of situations.
3: Yeah, that's what changes things.
2: Right, because it's nice to avoid somebody for the rest of your life.
3: Right, if you stop seeing me, you will never see me again.
2: I'll never see me again.
3: There was a girl that I broke up with that actually said those things.
2: Yes. And I like that.
3: That's the way you'd like to live.
2: But that's me. Like, I'm one of those people that if you wrong me,
3: yes,
2: or I feel like we have had something bad happen, mm-hmm, I am never going to forgive you, which I know is not what you're supposed to do.
3: Yeah.
2: But, you know, you're supposed to forgive and forget. Sometimes I forgive a little bit, but I never forget, so I never truly forgive. You know what I mean?
3: Yeah, that's real. Yeah. And if you know Anna, then you understand that that is a real thing. You know what? Sometimes, too, you have your own baggage in a relationship. And when you look at them, you know, it's a reflection of that. And you know, are reminded of that. So some people might not want to run into their ex because of that, too. You know, and we grow.
2: So here's what happened. So we're working at Parade. And I see a group and I say, you know, and the guy I'm with, the street teamer who takes our pictures, is like, we need to take pictures. We have to take pictures. I'm like, okay. I'm like,
3: so
2: let me go ask.
3: Saddle up and get close.
2: So I'm like, all right, let me go ask this nice group if I can take a picture with them, you know. And I go and there's like the group of parents and then there's the kids. Mm. So I say to the parents, I'm like, hi, excuse me. And he turns around and it was my ex from high school that cheated on me. And I haven't seen him since we were graduated high school.
3: And he's not alone.
2: No. He's standing there and he says, hi. And I'm like, hi.
3: Yeah.
2: And he introduces me to his daughter.
3: Yeah.
2: And his daughter is this beautiful young girl.
3: So you can't immediately say, hey, man.
2: Remember when you cheated on me?
3: Yeah, your dad is a cheating scum. She'd be like, what? Mommy, right. What's going on here? Right?
2: So I like stopped dead in my tracks.
3: Yeah.
2: And I was like, okay. And now this is a guy, and I'm not going to say his name or anything like that, because I've said it so much over the years that I'm starting to feel a little bit guilty. Because it's one thing when you can avoid a person for, like, you know, 20 years.
3: Yeah. And like you said, I mean, if he never saw you again, that'd be one thing, except he's still living in a relatively close zip code.
2: Right.
3: And you keep airing him out, like, all the time.
2: Every time I talk about the time he cheated on me, I get 10 texts from my high school girlfriend giggling. And all of a sudden, I realize this is a man who has gone on to get married and have a beautiful family.
3: Could be a fine, upstanding individual at this point.
2: I still refer to him as the cheater from when we were 15 or 16 years old. And he kissed that other blonde girl.
3: You know what? I feel a little bit bad too, because I've piled it on over the years, early on, and been
2: you
3: like,
2: agree
3: do,
2: with
3: do,
2: me.
3: Right? He's do you remember where he lives? Right? Let's go get him. I mean, I have said these things, but now, as you said, you know, he probably has a 7 or 8 year old daughter, beautiful little girl. I mean, he's clearly moved on with his life.
2: And let's hope he's a nice guy.
3: Let's hope he's making great choices. We don't know. Right? We don't know.
2: We're gonna assume he does.
3: But I think the compromise at this point is we no longer say his name at the very least.
2: Okay, so here's what we're gonna do. Do I have to let it go? In my heart.
3: Yeah.
2: I guess. Do I? No, yeah. Well,
3: I mean, you don't have to let it go. You just can't tell people anymore.
2: Right.
3: That's the thing is, right? Because then you look petty.
2: This is the last time I'm going to talk about Craig the cheater.
3: Yeah, that's not his name.
2: It's not his name.
3: Rhymes with it, maybe.
2: Maybe. Because I'm going to let it go. Because you make mistakes when you're 15, 16 years old.
3: Do you?
2: And you have to. I have to let it go.
3: All right.
2: But I think people have stories like this. If you ran into your ex, what was it like? What happened? And how did you behave? Because I was like a deer in headlights. I was like, I just wanted to turn around and run away like I was 7. All
3: cheater!
2: Again.
3: Cheater! 1-800-330-9999.
2: It's not Christmas, but it is the most wonderful time of the year at our house. Football is back.
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5: A Steuben County man is accused of stealing thousands of dollars worth of tools in two separate thefts in Ontario County. 54-year-old Gisbert Hamst of Brattsburg stole a steel gas saw valued at over $1,000 from Honeyoy Central Schools, as well as over $1,000 worth of tools from a home under construction in the town of Richmond. Both thefts happened on July 13th. Hamst was arrested Tuesday and charged with third-degree burglary and two counts of fourth-degree grand larceny. He was arraigned and remanded to the Ontario County Jail without bail. Drivers traveling on Route 488 in Hopewell could face delays today while crews perform shoulder work. The State Department of Transportation says Route 488 will be reduced to one lane at the intersection with Fresh Hour Road from 8 a.m. this morning until 4 p.m. this afternoon. Flaggers will direct alternating traffic through the work area. Drivers should expect delays and consider alternate routes. Eight people were taken to the hospital after a four-car crash on the thruway in Farmington Tuesday night. State police report it happened between the Manchester Palmyra and Canandaigua Victor exits around 9 p.m. Investigators say a 30-year-old man from New Jersey was driving when he hit a van in front of him, causing a chain reaction crash involving a sedan and a pickup truck. The driver and two passengers of the van were taken to Swan Memorial Hospital, one in critical condition. The New Jersey man and four passengers were also taken to Strong. The others in the sedan and pickup truck were not hurt. The New Jersey man was issued several tickets for vehicle and traffic law violations. State police say speed seemed to be a factor in the crash. Investigation remains ongoing. Laterno Christian Center's Blessed Hope Ladies Luncheon for October will be held Friday, October 9th, beginning at 11 a.m. Registration and prepayment are required by 5 p.m. tomorrow, Friday, October 2nd, and can be made by calling 585-554-3400. Laterno Christian Center is located at 4950 East Lake Road in Rushville. Saturday's Powerball jackpot will increase to an estimated $440 million, as no players matched all six numbers in Wednesday night's drawing.
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7: Fresh Lake Air, WYLF weather. Thursday brings rain showers, likely near 75, with light southwesterly winds. Thursday night stays mostly cloudy, with a chance of rain showers around 65. Friday turns wetter with rain showers in the mid-60s and light west winds. Friday night is partly cloudy near 45. Then Saturday turns sunny in the lower 60s with light northerly winds. Currently, it's light rain and 63 degrees with a south-southwest wind at 5 miles an hour.
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2: Told you, Raven. Every time I talk about this ex, I get text messages from my old high school girlfriends.
3: So they remember, too. They were there suffering with you.
2: 100%.
3: They remember the story.
2: Yeah, Stephanie, I just got your text message. She doesn't think I should forgive him.
3: No.
2: So I ran into...
3: No mercy, says Stephanie.
2: Right. My ex from high school. And I always talk about him on the air because I call him the cheater. Now, keep in mind, this is when we were 15, 16 years old.
3: 15 years old. I mean, it's like you've been in high school for 10 minutes at that point. Not a lot of dating experience and understanding how the world works. But you know what?
2: He was my second boyfriend.
3: Yeah, he made bad choices.
2: He did.
3: Okay.
2: 100%. He has to spend the rest of his life apologizing and feeling bad about what he did that one time.
3: I mean, if not, you guys could have been married. Right? Like, who knows?
2: I doubt that.
3: No, it wouldn't have worked out.
2: But. Probably not. but it's funny because I always talk about him and I always refer to him as the cheater. And I ran into him and... When he turned around and I saw him, and then he had like his beautiful children with him,
3: right.
2: I felt like, what a jerk I am.
3: Well,
2: what
3: first you wanted to slap him, but
2: no, you know, I didn't want to do. No, but
3: it's
2: time
3: to let it go.
2: Do I have to let it go? What happened when you ran into an ex? Because my first like reaction was I wanted to turn around and run away as fast as I could, but then I had to be an adult about it. How do you handle these situations? 1-800-330-99.

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2: What happened the last time you ran into your ex?
1: It's a funny thing when you run into an ex, Anna, because there's a lot of different variables, right? Like, if you don't feel like you're at your best, then you've got to consider all the different dynamics of it. But if you feel like you're on top of your game, you're looking good, you're feeling good, what a feeling that is. You're like, yeah, I let them know.
2: So I ran into an ex that I haven't seen in 20 years. Mm-hmm. And when we broke up, he cheated on me. You know, we were in high school. We were 15, 16 years old.
1: Yeah.
2: And that was it. And I always talk about him being the cheater. And I ran into him with his lovely family. And I felt like, when am I finally going to let this go?
1: I'm going to tell you that you can't feel all that bad, because what joy is there in having a radio show if you can't slag those that have hurt you?
2: It's true. Yeah. It's true. Yeah. But I think we've all been in that situation. You don't expect to see them. You turn around and there they are. What happened? 1-800-330-9999. Nick.
3: Well, I was with my new girlfriend. And we were in the same subway car, and we walked into the subway car that she was in, and my ex and my current girlfriend were dressed exactly the same, like coordinated outfit type of the same. Like, it was crazy.
2: Do you have a specific type? That's weird.
3: I didn't realize it until that moment.
1: Right. And then you think back and you're like, wait a minute. Okay. There's a thing there.
2: Mm. Yeah, but the fact that they're wearing the same outfit, it's odd.
1: Yeah, that is odd.
2: Yeah.
1: I'd be like, the two of you are in hijinks. Did you plan this? You put this together? That would creep me out.
2: The only time I feel like that really happens is, you know, you're dressed similarly. Mm-hmm. Or prom. You show up to prom and somebody's got the same dress as
1: right.
2: you. You know, because you all shop at the same stores.
1: Yeah, but, you know, how many jeans and sweater combinations can any person have? Any one neighborhood anyways, right? Apparently not too many.
2: Tina, how about you? What happened when you ran into your ex?
4: Ran into my ex at Target. We both actually was in the same aisle. We just acted like we were on an important phone call. Neither one of us was on the phone. We just didn't want to talk to each other. So.
2: Was it a bad breakup?
4: Yeah. It was pretty bad on his part.
2: It's even weirder when you're one-on-one, because now it's just yourself by yourself. Like, do you even acknowledge the person? Do you come up with an excuse? Do you pretend to be on the phone? Do you pretend not to see them? Like, what do you do?
1: I can remember seeing somebody at a store, similar situation. I was with Alicia now, and it was somebody that I knew from high school, not even in my 20s or whatever, but somebody from high school. And she was there, and she had at least one child with her. And I don't know what the circumstances were. I think we were probably selecting paint or something like that. But you know, you can never get out of the paint store without having some sort of disagreement or an argument. And I saw this person, and I just acted like I didn't see them, because I didn't want to catch that up and be like, oh, yes, here's somebody I dated when I was 15. And then have to hear about that when I was also already bickering about matte finish versus eggshell.
2: Okay, I could see where that would be a lot.
1: It was going to be too much. And to be fair, we were in painting gear, so I didn't look good. It was not like, hey, check me out.
2: I do a new thing now. It's not a new thing, but I always think it's weird when people see you and then they saw you.
1: Yes.
2: And then they pretend like they didn't.
1: Yes.
2: So if I see somebody,
1: and you know they saw you,
2: I make it a point. Even if it's just a, hey, how are you? I will always make it a point to say hello. Even if I have to like go out of my way.
1: It's bold.
2: Because otherwise, what happens? They go behind your back and they're like, oh, she saw me and she ignored me. And like, I don't care. That has nothing to do with anything.
1: This is maybe the boldest Anna Zapp I've ever witnessed.
2: It's true.
1: Bold.
2: I say hi to everybody now. If you see me and you lock eyes with me, I'm going to smile and say hello. You heard it here first. 1-800-330-9999. You ran into an ex. What happened?
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0: We got to bring back producer Sophia because I have so many questions still about why you would put the mouse trap in the silverware drawer.
1: I mean, if you had indications that they were in the silverware before that, I would already have relocated my silverware. It could go anywhere. My nightstand in my bedroom, anywhere that I felt was safe. I could be driving around with it on the passenger seat of my vehicle.
0: There's nothing worse than finding a mouse in your house. It's the worst. Sophia found one in her silverware drawer where her dad set up a trap.
1: What?
0: What happened at your house? 1-800-330-9999. Stefania.
2: I was cooking dinner on a glass stovetop, and all of a sudden smoke and flames started coming out from underneath the glass top. So my husband had to disassemble it to put it out, and a mouse made a nest underneath the glass top.
0: Oh my gosh.
1: I mean, until the moment it caught on fire, that mouse thought it had it locked up.
0: Right.
1: Like, this is a nice spot.
0: Right.
1: Food scraps may or may not fall in this area. It's definitely warm.
0: Then its butt lit on fire.
1: Yep.
0: Yeah. Right.
1: Hey, Stacy, tell us, what is your mouse story? What happened?
3: So I bought my house a year and a half ago, and it makes sense as to why they made us always wait over 24 hours to be able to go look at the house. When I moved in, my cat started catching mice. In total, 51 mice were caught in my house.
1: Oh, 51.
0: My gosh.
1: Oh, man. Oh,
0: but I got to tell you, Stacey, mine was the same thing. It had to be the same, if not worse. It was
1: I'll tell
0: so
1: you
0: bad.
1: What. This is like cat CrossFit. Like, yeah. Your cat was never so in tune.
0: Yeah.
1: Their predator style, their tigress awakened in them. He loved it.
0: Yeah.
1: Disgusting for you, though.
0: Right.
3: He did not sleep.
0: me neither. It was awful.
1: Joanne, tell us your mouse story. What happened?
4: Yes. Okay, so we had a mouse down the basement. So my husband decided to put a trap on the ledge of the basement foundation in my laundry room. Unbeknownst to me, he put cushion lines attached to it so that the mouse would not fall behind the washing machine.
1: Okay.
4: There I go into my laundry room, and the mouse is hanging midair on the trap.
1: Oh, my gosh. No, that's
4: terrifying. And I don't
1: terrifying.
4: See the cushion line. I was screaming.
1: it's terrifying, but I love your husband's booby trap idea.
0: Like MacGyver.
1: And also allowing himself to not have to crawl over the washing machine to reach back there, because that never works out.
4: Oh, God, it was like hanging in midair, hanging on the trap, reducing the line.
1: No, it's horrific. It sounds like a horror film.
0: Yeah. Sorry that happened.
4: It was just a horror. I screamed.
0: Mike, mouse in the house, what happened?
5: All right, so I'm at work. I get a phone call. My wife's at home. She's screaming and yelling. I'm like, yo, what's wrong? She's like, just get to the house right now. I get to the house. I see her laying across the top part of the couch. And then out of the corner of my eye, I see this gray figure run past me. So now both of us are on the back of this couch trying to figure out what it is that ran through. It is a mouse. I don't deal with mice either. Long story short, we moved because I don't deal with mice. My wife, I'm telling you,
0: I got a great pest company. What are you talking about? How do you move because of a mouse? When I moved to my house, there was like 17,000 of them, and then we just called the company, and then they made them go away.
5: 17,000. Compared to two. That number, that's an odd that I don't even want to play with.
0: Oh, my gosh, you moved. That's crazy.
5: I moved. Both of us, we moved immediately.
0: It's not Christmas, but it is the most wonderful time of the year at our house. Football is back.
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8: A Rochester man faces multiple felony charges for allegedly burglarizing two Farmington homes and stealing vehicles from the properties. Ontario County Sheriffs say 18-year-old Bryant Bird Jr. was arrested Tuesday on two counts of second-degree burglary and four counts of fourth-degree grand larceny. Investigators allege Bird entered two separate homes in the Ackerman Way area of Farmington without permission. While inside, he allegedly stole several items, including keys to the homeowner's vehicles. Deputies say Bird then stole three vehicles using those keys. He's also accused of entering a property in the town of Victor and stealing a dirt bike valued at over $1,000. Bird was arrested in Rochester and arraigned at the Monroe County Probation Department. He was transported to the Ontario County Jail. Investigation remains ongoing. Additional arrests are pending. Bird is scheduled to appear in Farmington Town Court Friday. A large fire broke out at the former Lindenwall House Inn in Elmira early this morning. The fire at 1526 Grand Central Avenue was reported around 12:30 a.m. today. A short time later, crews reported the building was fully engulfed. Heavy smoke was visible from miles away. Authorities blocked the surrounding area as multiple crews worked to bring the fire under control. Flames were knocked down shortly after crews arrived. The historic Lindenwall House Inn previously operated as a bed and breakfast and also housed the Elmira Jackals hockey players. This is not the first fire reported at that property. Crews also responded to a structure fire March 28, 2022, and again to a roof fire November 5, 2025. Officials have not released a cause or said whether anyone was injured. A serious crash involving a Jeep and an SUV happened on Melvin Road near Jones Road in the village of Phelps just before 9:30 p.m. Wednesday. Both vehicles were seriously damaged and were towed from the scene.
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9: Fresh Lake Air, WYLF Weather. Thursday brings rain showers, likely near 75, with light southwesterly winds. Thursday night stays mostly cloudy, with a chance of rain showers around 65. Friday turns wetter with rain showers in the mid-60s and light west winds. Friday night is partly cloudy near 45. Then Saturday turns sunny in the lower 60s with light northerly winds. Currently, it's cloudy and 63 degrees, with a south-southwest wind at 11 miles an hour.
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0: 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When do you draw the line? 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Couples Court's coming up.

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1: I mean, clearly me as an animal lover, I think that you know exactly where I'm going to lean here. But it's not like I don't understand Rachel's plight or complaints in this

0: Finger Lakes. I'm Ken Haight.
1: A Steuben County man is accused of stealing thousands of dollars worth of tools in two separate thefts in Ontario County. 54-year-old Gisbert Hamst of Brattsburg stole a steel gas saw valued at over $1,000 from Honeyoy Central Schools, as well as over $1,000 worth of tools from a home under construction in the town of Richmond. Both thefts happened on July 13th. Hamst was arrested Tuesday and charged with third-degree burglary and two counts of fourth-degree grand larceny. He was arraigned and remanded to the Ontario County Jail without bail. Drivers traveling on Route 488 in Hopewell could face delays today while crews perform shoulder work. The State Department of Transportation says Route 488 will be reduced to one lane at the intersection with Fresh Hour Road from 8 a.m. this morning until 4 p.m. this afternoon. Flaggers will direct alternating traffic through the work area. Drivers should expect delays and consider alternate routes. Eight people were taken to the hospital after a four-car crash on the thruway in Farmington Tuesday night. State police report it happened between the Manchester Palmyra and Canandaigua Victor exits around 9 p.m. Investigators say a 30-year-old man from New Jersey was driving when he hit a van in front of him, causing a chain reaction crash involving a sedan and a pickup truck. The driver and two passengers of the van were taken to Storm Memorial Hospital, one in critical condition. The New Jersey man and four passengers were also taken to Strong. The others in the sedan and pickup truck were not hurt. The New Jersey man was issued several tickets for vehicle and traffic law violations. State police say speed seemed to be a factor in the crash. Investigation remains ongoing. Laterno Christian Center's Blessed Hope Ladies Luncheon for October will be held Friday, October 9th, beginning at 11 a.m. Registration and prepayment are required by 5 p.m. tomorrow, Friday, October 2nd, and can be made by calling 585-554-3400. Laterno Christian Center is located at 4950 East Lake Road in Rushville. Saturday's Powerball jackpot will increase to an estimated $440 million as no players matched all six numbers in Wednesday night's drawing.
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3: Fresh Lake Air, WYLF weather. Thursday brings rain showers likely near 75 with light southwesterly winds. Thursday night stays mostly cloudy with a chance of rain showers around 65. Friday turns wetter with rain showers in the mid-60s and light west winds. Friday night is partly cloudy near 45. Then Saturday turns sunny in the lower 60s with light northerly winds. Currently, it's cloudy and 63 degrees with a south-southwest wind at 7 miles an hour.
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0: $1,500 is a jackpot for today's Can't Beat Raven. All right, Cheryl, you ready to play today?
3: Yes, I am.
0: All right, can you please ask Raven to leave the room?
3: Raven, do you mind leaving the room for me?
0: Raven's walking out of here. We're going to wait for that big old door to close so he can't hear us. We'll be in a soundproof studio. I'm going to ask you these five pop culture questions. You have 3 seconds to answer each one. I'll bring them back in and ask them the same questions. Whoever gets the most right wins. Ties go to Raven, okay?
3: Okay.
0: All right, here we go. Number one, Oprah Winfrey is getting her own show at the Sphere in Las Vegas. She co-founded OWN. What does OWN stand for?
3: Maybe original women's, I have no idea.
0: Sorry, number two, Jennifer Lopez and Ben Affleck have allegedly grown close again, reigniting speculation about a possible reunion. What romantic comedy did this duo star in 2003?
3: I have no idea. How to Lose a Guy in 10 Days.
0: Number three, Lady Gaga and fiancé Michael Polanski have named their daughter Rose Bean Polanski. What DC Comics character does she portray alongside Joaquin Phoenix?
3: Harley Quinn.
0: Number four, Ariana Grande got trapped in an elevator moments after the final show of her Eternal Sunshine tour in London. What band sings the song Love in an Elevator?
3: Kiss.
0: And number five, Carmen Electra recently returned to the recording studio for the first time in years. She starred in the MTV reality show Till Death Do Us Part. Who was she engaged to in that series?
3: I don't know.
0: Okay, let me bring Raven back in. Raven!
1: Let's go.
0: All right, here we go. Cheryl got one right.
1: Oh, not good, Cheryl. Let's see how
3: you make
1: it. Here we go.
0: She's happy about that. Number one, Oprah Winfrey is getting her own show at the Sphere in Las Vegas. She co-founded OWN. What does OWN stand for?
1: It's the Oprah Winfrey Network.
0: That's right.
1: Yeah.
0: Number two, Jennifer Lopez and Ben Affleck have allegedly grown close again, reigniting speculation about a possible reunion. What romantic comedy saw the duo debut in 2003?
1: I'm sorry, who?
0: Jennifer Lopez and Ben Affleck.
1: Gigi. Giggly.
0: Yes. Giggly.
1: Yes. Yeah.
0: Number three, Lady Gaga and fiancé Michael Polanski have named their daughter Rose Bean Polanski.
1: Okay.
0: What DC Comics character does she portray alongside Joaquin Phoenix?
1: Harley Quinn.
0: Yes.
1: Yeah.
0: Number four, Ariana Grande got trapped in an elevator moments after the final show of her Eternal Sunshine tour in London. What band sings the song Love in an Elevator?
1: Aerosmith.
0: Right. And number five, Carmen Electra recently returned to the recording studio for the first time in years.
1: Whoa.
0: She starred in the MTV reality show Till Death Do Us Part. Who was she engaged to in that series?
1: Was that Dennis Rodman?
0: No, it was Dave Navarro.
1: Okay.
0: Yes. All right, I'm sorry, Cheryl, who beat you 4-1 today. That's going to get you an Anna and Raven t-shirt.
3: Awesome. Thank you so much. It's Cheryl, and I cannot beat Raven.
1: Better luck next time. Enjoy that shirt, girl.
0: $1,600 for tomorrow.
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0: What did your parents do when you were a kid that was normal behavior back in the day that they would never get away with now?
1: My father, we used to change the oil on the cars at my grandmother's house, and we would take the oil out back, and he would dump it in the grass around this fence post. And he did that for like 10 years.
0: Yeah.
1: God, I hope there's not a well anywhere near there. Oh, man.
0: Lori said that they used to get sent to their room. And I thought about it. Like, that punishment, I mean, I don't know about you, but I think it's gone. I tried to get my daughter to come out of her bedroom as a teenager.
1: I loved being sent to my room. There was no problem with that.
0: See, that's funny. I remember, like, if I got sent to my room, I was in big trouble, and I did not want to be in my room. Yeah. Not at all.
1: Now, like, basically, you have to assign your child a public defender if you're going to have some sort of discipline like that, right? I'm pretty sure, like, there's a process. And you can lose on appeal, parents, just so you're aware.
0: And coming up next, you can call, too, 1-800-330-9999. What did your parents do growing up that would never fly today? Because this one thing, I think if you were raised in the 80s and 90s, I don't even know how that we survived it. I really don't.
1: The grass would never grow there. Yeah. It was behind a school. Like, what were you doing, Dad?
0: It's next.

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1: ABC News, I'm Sherry Preston. The investigation just beginning into what happened on a Fly Dubai plane headed for Tel Aviv, where the co-pilot apparently stabbed the pilot in what Israeli officials think might have been a terror attack. ABC's Sophie Flay.
2: One question for investigators, how did a pilot get a knife on the plane? Netanyahu claims there may have been a security loophole with metal detectors in Dubai. Another question for investigators, was this a pilot experiencing a mental health crisis?
1: Passengers were able to get to the cockpit and the plane was put down safely in Saudi Arabia. Another investigation is getting underway into what happened overnight in Tennessee. Convicted killer Krista Pike was supposed to be put to death but survived two doses of the execution drugs. One person under arrest after allegedly threatening to shoot up the Texas State Capitol building in Austin. And warnings about possible flooding across much of the middle of the country, with the most dangerous conditions showing up in the middle of Texas. This is ABC News. The Texas Senate race, one of the tightest in this year's midterms. Republican candidate Ken Paxton caught on tape complaining about poll numbers and blaming President Trump for it recently. Still, they'll be campaigning together later today, says ABC Chief White House Correspondent Mary Bruce.
3: Recent polling shows Democrat James Tallarico with a slight edge over Republican Ken Paxton in the state's closely watched Senate race, which could determine control of Congress. Paxton, the Texas Attorney General, is expected to join Trump this afternoon, even after the New York Times released audio of Paxton complaining that Trump's midterm convention in Dallas hurt Republican campaigns, including his own.
1: Paxton's campaign says polls show he actually has the edge over James Tallarico in that race. Nike today releasing the Caitlin Clark Signature Collection, her specially designed WNBA shoes and an 18-piece apparel collection with jackets, hoodies, and t-shirts now on sale. I'm Sherry Preston, ABC News.
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6: Fresh Lake Air, WYLF weather. Thursday brings rain showers, likely near 75, with light southwesterly winds. Thursday night stays mostly cloudy, with a chance of rain showers around 65. Friday turns wetter with rain showers in the mid-60s and light west winds. Friday night is partly cloudy near 45. Then Saturday turns sunny in the lower 60s with light northerly winds. Currently, it's cloudy and 63 degrees with a southwest wind at 5 miles an hour.
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8: It's frustrating if you get a one-star review and you're a small local business, right? 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
9: And sometimes people don't write genuine reviews. Oftentimes people will use this as like extortion or if somebody's got a personal vendetta. I had somebody actually try and hit me up for money when they posted a bad review this past year. Somebody we never did business with before in my life.
8: It's so weird. What a weird thing. But imagine confronting the person that gave you a one-star review and threatening to punch them in the face. It's exactly what happened, and it's coming up next.

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2: You know when you run into an ex and it's super uncomfortable?
3: Why are they, let's go over the reasons why it would be uncomfortable to run into your ex, right? Because if it's just like casual, if it's like, you know, it ran its course or whatever, it's no big deal then at that point.
2: Well, right. When you don't see somebody for a very, very long time.
3: Sure.
2: And, you know, when it ended and you went your separate ways, it wasn't the greatest of situations.
3: Yeah, that's what changes things.
2: Right, because it's nice to avoid somebody for the rest of your life.
3: Right, if you stop seeing me, you will never see me again.
2: I'll never see me again.
3: There was a girl that I broke up with that actually said those things.
2: Yes. And I like that.
3: That's the way you'd like to live.
2: But that's me. Like, I'm one of those people that if you wrong me,
3: yes,
2: or I feel like we have had something bad happen, mm-hmm, I am never going to forgive you, which I know is not what you're supposed to do.
3: Yeah.
2: But, you know, you're supposed to forgive and forget. Sometimes I forgive a little bit, but I never forget, so I never truly forgive. You know what I mean?
3: Yeah, that's real.
2: Yeah.
3: And if you know Anna, then you understand that that is a real thing. You know what? Sometimes, too, you have your own baggage in a relationship. And when you look at them, you know, it's a reflection of that. And you know, are reminded of that. So some people might not want to run into their ex because of that, too. You know, and we grow.
2: So here's what happened. So we're working at Parade. And I see a group and I say, you know, and the guy I'm with, the street teamer who takes our pictures, is like, we need to take pictures. We have, mm-hmm, to take pictures. I'm, mm-hmm, like, okay. I'm like,
3: so
2: let me go ask.
3: Saddle up and, yeah, get close.
2: So I'm like, all right, let me go ask this nice group if I can take a picture with them, you know. And I go and there's like the group of parents and then there's the kids. Mm. So I say to the parents, I'm like, hi, excuse me. And he turns around and it was my ex from high school that, mm-hmm, cheated on me. And I haven't seen him since we were graduated high school.
3: And he's not alone.
2: No. He's standing there and he says, hi. And I'm like, hi.
3: Yeah.
2: And he introduces me to his daughter.
3: Yeah.
2: And his daughter is this beautiful young girl.
3: So you can't immediately say, hey, man.
2: Remember when you cheated on me?
3: Yeah, your dad is a cheating scum. She'd be like, what? Mommy, right. What's going on here? Right?
2: So I like stopped dead in my tracks.
3: Yeah.
2: And I was like, okay. And now this is a guy, and I'm not going to say his name or anything like that because I've said it so much over the years that I'm starting to feel a little bit guilty. Because it's one thing when you can avoid a person for, like, you know, 20 years.
3: Yeah. And like you said, I mean, if he never saw you again, that'd be one thing, except he's still living in a relatively close zip code.
2: Right.
3: And you keep airing him out, like, all the time.
2: Every time I talk about the time he cheated on me, I get 10 texts from my high school girlfriend giggling. And all of a sudden, I realize this is a man who has gone on to get married and have a beautiful family.
3: Could be a fine, upstanding individual at this point.
2: I still refer to him as the cheater,
3: yeah,
2: from when we were 15 or 16 years old. And he kissed that other blonde girl.
3: You know what? Feel a little bit bad too because I've piled it on over the years, yeah, early on, and been
2: you
3: like,
2: agreed
3: do,
2: with
3: do,
2: me.
3: Right? Do you remember where he lives? Right? Let's go get him. I mean, I have said these things, but now, as you said, you know, he probably has a 7 or 8 year old daughter,
2: yeah,
3: beautiful little girl. I mean, he's clearly moved on with his life.
2: And let's hope he's a nice guy.
3: Let's hope he's making great choices. We don't know.
2: Right?
3: We don't know.
2: We're gonna assume he does.
3: But I think the compromise at this point is we no longer say his name at the very least.
2: Okay. So here's what we're gonna do. Do I have to let it go? In my heart.
3: Yeah.
2: I guess. Do I? No. Yeah. Well,
3: I mean, you don't have to let it go. You just can't tell people anymore.
2: Right.
3: That's the thing is, right? Because then you look petty.
2: This is the last time I'm going to talk about Craig the cheater.
3: Yeah, that's not his name.
2: It's not his name.
3: Rhymes with it, maybe.
2: Maybe. Because I'm going to let it go. Because you make mistakes when you're 15, 16 years old.
3: Do you?
2: And you have to. I have to let it go.
3: All right.
2: But I think people have stories like this. If you ran into your ex, what was it like? What happened? And how did you behave? Because I was like a deer in headlights. I was like, ah! I wanted to turn around and run away like I was 7. All
3: cheater!
2: Again.
3: Cheater!
2: 1-800-330-9999.
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13: A Rochester man faces multiple felony charges for allegedly burglarizing two Farmington homes and stealing vehicles from the properties. Ontario County Sheriffs say 18-year-old Bryant Bird Jr. was arrested Tuesday on two counts of second-degree burglary and four counts of fourth-degree grand larceny. Investigators allege Bird entered two separate homes in the Ackerman Way area of Farmington without permission. While inside, he allegedly stole several items, including keys to the homeowner's vehicles. Deputies say Bird then stole three vehicles using those keys. He's also accused of entering a property in the town of Victor and stealing a dirt bike valued at over $1,000. Bird was arrested in Rochester and arraigned at the Monroe County Probation Department. He was transported to the Ontario County Jail. Investigation remains ongoing. Additional arrests are pending. Bird is scheduled to appear in Farmington Town Court Friday. A large fire broke out at the former Lindenwall House Inn in Elmira early this morning. The fire at 1526 Grand Central Avenue was reported around 12:30 a.m. today. A short time later, crews reported the building was fully engulfed. Heavy smoke was visible from miles away. Authorities blocked the surrounding area as multiple crews worked to bring the fire under control. Flames were knocked down shortly after crews arrived. The historic Lindenwall House Inn previously operated as a bed and breakfast and also housed the Elmira Jackals hockey players. This is not the first fire reported at that property. Crews also responded to a structure fire March 28, 2022, and again to a roof fire November 5, 2025. Officials have not released a cause or said whether anyone was injured. A serious crash involving a Jeep and an SUV happened on Belvin Road near Jones Road in the village of Phelps just before 9:30 p.m. Wednesday. Both vehicles were seriously damaged and were towed from the scene.
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15: Fresh Lake Air, WYLF weather. Thursday brings rain showers, likely near 75, with light southwesterly winds. Thursday night stays mostly cloudy, with a chance of rain showers around 65. Friday turns wetter with rain showers in the mid-60s and light west winds. Friday night is partly cloudy near 45. Then Saturday turns sunny in the lower 60s with light northerly winds. Currently, it's cloudy and 63 degrees. With a south-southwest wind at 8 miles an hour.
2: Told you, Raven. Every time I talk about this ex, I get text messages from my old high school girlfriends.
3: So they remember, too. They were there suffering with you.
2: 100%.
3: They remember the story.
2: Yeah, Stephanie, I just got your text message. She doesn't think I should forgive him.
3: No.
2: So I ran into...
3: No mercy, says Stephanie.
2: Right. My ex from high school. And I always talk about him on the air because I call him the cheater. Now, keep in mind, this is when we were 15, 16 years old.
3: 15 years old. I mean, it's like you've been in high school for 10 minutes at that point. Not a lot of dating experience and understanding how the world works. But you know what?
2: He was my second boyfriend.
3: Yeah, he made bad choices.
2: He did.
3: Okay.
2: 100%. He has to spend the rest of his life apologizing and feeling bad about what he did that one time.
3: I mean, if not, you guys could have been married. Right? Like, who knows?
2: I doubt that.
3: No, it wouldn't have worked out.
2: But. Probably not. but it's funny because I always talk about him and I always refer to him as the cheater. And I ran into him and... When he turned around and I saw him and then he had like his beautiful children with him,
3: right.
2: I felt like, What a jerk I am.
3: Well, first you wanted to slap him, but...
2: No, I didn't want to. But
3: it's time to let it go.
2: Do I have to let it go? What happened when you ran into an ex? Because my first reaction was I wanted to turn around and run away as fast as I could. But then I had to be an adult about it. How do you handle these situations? 1-800-330-9999.

0: the state capitol. ABC's Alex Stone has details.
1: A notice sent to Texas state senators and reviewed by ABC News says on Tuesday night, the Department of Public Safety learned of a credible threat by a Maine suspect who, along with suspected co-conspirators, were planning an attack on the Texas capitol. The attack was to occur on Thursday, October 1st. The FBI and Texas troopers arrested the Maine suspect with the help of a SWAT team. The notice says the investigation is ongoing and there is now an enhanced law enforcement presence at the state capitol. Alex Stone, ABC News.
0: With gas prices $1.46 higher now than before the war and the average rate on a 30-year mortgage resting at 7.6%, more people are buying now and paying later. New report from the Fed says Americans put $160 billion on such plans last year, a nearly 80% increase since 2023. The buy now, pay later plans also being used for more everyday expenses like food and even rent. Sherry Preston, ABC News.
2: 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The Buffalo Bills getting back onto the practice field. They take on the Patriots coming up on Sunday. Wide receiver Keon Coleman did not practice in the first practice of the week. He is dealing with an ankle injury that kept him out. Also, linebacker Joe Andreessen with a knee, quarterback Christian Benford with a toe, and defensive lineman TJ Sanders with illness also missed practice for the 3-0 Bills. Other football this weekend, the Giants are going to host Arizona, and the Jets are going to play in Chicago. The Yankees have advanced to the next round of the Major League Baseball playoffs. They sweep through the Boston Red Sox, winning yesterday by a 9-2 score. So the Yankees will take on the Rays in the divisional round. Game one is coming up on Saturday. 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I'm Matt Pauly with the Sports Flash on Fresh Lake Air, WYLF.
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6: Fresh Lake Air, WYLF weather. Thursday brings rain showers likely near 75 with light southwesterly winds. Thursday night stays mostly cloudy with a chance of rain showers around 65. Friday turns wetter with rain showers in the mid-60s and light west winds. Friday night is partly cloudy near 45. Then Saturday turns sunny in the lower 60s with light northerly winds. Currently, it's cloudy and 63 degrees with a south-southwest wind at 10 miles an hour.
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here we go. We have made it to October. I feel like I need to have all of my Halloween decorations up immediately. I know. I've got some time. Are you kind of the type of person, though, that puts them all up and celebrates all month long? Or do you wait till you get like a couple weeks out? I might be in between.

0: Have you ever heard of a Kelvin wave? It is a massive ocean wave, and it could soon raise sea levels along the California coast by up to a foot, making flooding more likely as El Nino also grows stronger. Basically, it's an underwater wave caused by the slowing of the trade winds across the equatorial waters of the Pacific. I know, very scientific right now. They can span thousands of miles. This one recently hit South America and now moving toward California. Could arrive any day, and scientists say it could keep sea levels higher for months. And on top of that, this El Nino could be the strongest in 1,000 years, bringing more storms and flooding. Governor Gavin Newsom actually declared a state of emergency last week ahead of the wave's impact.
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0: Oh, we've got more AI issues. OpenAI says it's pausing the release of its latest AI model after it failed in-house safety checks. The company announced on Monday that the model GPT 6.1 Astra failed to meet requirements for sticking to the scope and authorization of its tasks. So the robot decided to just take over on its own. Surprising.
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2: Fresh Lake Air, WYLF weather. Thursday brings rain showers, likely near 75, with light southwesterly winds. Thursday night stays mostly cloudy, with a chance of rain showers around 65. Friday turns wetter with rain showers in the mid-60s and light west winds. Friday night is partly cloudy near 45. Then Saturday turns sunny in the lower 60s with light northerly winds. Currently, it's cloudy and 63 degrees, with a south-southwest wind at 11 miles an hour.
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0: Fleetwood Mac, Go Your Own Way. It's Ashley Ryan with you on the first day of October. Okay, so more about this AI thing, this GPT 6.1 Astra. They've paused the OpenAI has paused the release of this latest AI model because it was not sticking to the scope and authorization of its tasks and what it reports back to the user about its activities. So basically, it was doing stuff it shouldn't have been and then not telling anyone about it. Similar safety concerns have been raised about other AI models that have engaged in boundary pushing, oversight evasion, and incomplete disclosure.
1: WYLF.
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1: ABC News, I'm Sherry Preston. The investigation is just beginning into what happened on that Fly Dubai plane headed for Tel Aviv, where the co-pilot apparently stabbed the pilot in what Israeli officials think might have been a terror attack. Passengers were able to get to the cockpit, one of them even pulling the controls up so the plane didn't crash. Two people killed, one still missing after a medical helicopter crashed off the Southern California coast. Here's ABC's Gio Benitez.
2: This was a desperate search and rescue mission overnight in the waters off Catalina Island near Avalon when the medical transport helicopter crashed into the Pacific. So the LA County Fire Department divers, helicopters, and marine rescue crews, they raced to the scene. Officials say five people were on board the chopper belonging to Reach Medical Services.
1: No executions in the state of Tennessee for the time being after the first woman to have been put to death there in 200 years survived two lethal injections last night. She was taken away in an ambulance and is still hospitalized.

0: This is ABC News. Cornell University has released the 99-page report on its investigation of a 2024 frat party in which a woman says she was raped by multiple men. That woman, Jane Doe, now suing the school. ABC's Aaron Katursky.
1: ABC News has also obtained text messages Jane Doe exchanged days after with one of the men she now accuses of rape. "Bro, everyone knows. My reputation is destroyed, and I'm utterly ashamed." Later texting, "Everyone needs to grow up, because sexuality and sex is changing, and stuff like this is going to become more common. I'm also really open-minded, though. I love you, King." The following week, that man appears worried. "I'm being labeled an assaulter in the public eye." Jane Doe first reassured him. The next day, she texts, "I think I'm done talking to you. I know you lied." And that same day, she went to police.
0: No criminal charges were ever filed. Millions of Americans in line for more bad weather, a line of severe storms extending from the Mexican border through the Great Lakes. I'm Sherry Preston, ABC News.
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6: Fresh Lake Air, WYLF weather. Thursday brings rain showers, likely near 75, with light southwesterly winds. Thursday night stays mostly cloudy, with a chance of rain showers around 65. Friday turns wetter with rain showers in the mid-60s and light west winds. Friday night is partly cloudy near 45. Then Saturday turns sunny in the lower 60s with light northerly winds. Currently, it's light rain and 63 degrees. With a south wind at 10 miles an hour.
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0: little Blondie for your Thursday. Ashley Ryan with you. And PepsiCo is going to be raising their prices, including Doritos, Ruffles, and Sun Chips. The company says prices on certain products will rise by a low to mid single digit percentage, with increases expected by the end of the year or early 2027.
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2: Fresh Lake Air. WYLF weather. Today brings a chance of rain showers near 75 with light southwesterly winds. Tonight stays mostly cloudy, then a chance of rain showers around 65. Friday features rain showers in the mid-60s with light west winds. Friday night turns partly cloudy and cooler near 45. And Saturday looks sunny in the lower 60s. Currently, it's light rain and 64 degrees, with a south wind at 6 miles an hour.
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0: Well, you could be lucking out in October. Let's see. If tomorrow's a payday for you and you get paid every other Friday, guess what? You're going to get three paychecks in October. Unfortunately for me, I got paid last week, so I don't get to partake in that fun.
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2: 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A Need a Hug blood drive will be held on Saturday, October 17th from 8 a.m. to 2 p.m. at Hutch's Red Barn, 8336 Pleasant Valley Road in Hammondsport, brought to you by the American Red Cross. A chicken and biscuit dinner will be held at Mitchellsville Methodist Church on Saturday, October 17th from 4 to 6 p.m. or until sold out. The church is located at 8421 County Route 13 in Bath. The Middlesex United Methodist Church will hold its annual Trunk and Treat event on Saturday, October 31st from 6 to 7 p.m. in the church parking lot. All children are welcome. 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
2: ABC News, I'm Sherry Preston. The family of Renee Good, a protester who was shot and killed by an ICE agent in Minneapolis while in her car, has filed a civil lawsuit against the U.S. government and several top federal officials. A judge dismissing the reflecting pool vandalism charges against David Hearn with prejudice, meaning they cannot be filed again. The Justice Department tried to leave open the possibility that Hearn could be recharged in the future. The judge said no. The Wayne County, Michigan Prosecutor's Office has announced that the charges brought against parents of a three-year-old boy who brought a holstered handgun to daycare. Tennessee Governor Bill Lee on the botched execution of Krista Pike. She survived two doses of what was supposed to be a lethal drug last night.
3: I'm highly disappointed, along with Tennesseans, about what happened last night.
2: Lee has ordered a pause on all executions. Israeli Prime Minister Benjamin Netanyahu says the investigation has only begun into the Fly Dubai cockpit attack. This is ABC News. The U.S. Supreme Court has agreed to review a Trump administration policy denying bond hearings for immigrants as the government carries out a sweeping crackdown. The justices to consider whether immigrants who've been living in the U.S. a long time should remain detained while challenging their deportations. Tens of millions of Americans are in the target zone for more rough weather today.
4: The heavy rain here in Dallas-Fort Worth has already brought flooding to Abilene, Texas, to the west of here. But this is part of a much longer line of severe thunderstorms that extends from the Mexican border all the way to the Great Lakes. Beyond the flooding, it's also brought a series of tornadoes to Kansas.
2: That's ABC's Jim Ryan in Dallas. Glaciers in Switzerland have lost 5% of their ice volume just in the last year. That's the second largest percentage ever experienced. The obvious reasons for it, less snow in the winter and a lot hotter weather in the summer. I'm Sherry Preston, ABC News.
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6: 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Our pearl of wisdom today from none other than Mark Twain. Mark Twain once said, "The best way to cheer yourself up is to try to cheer somebody else up." That's your pearl of wisdom. You're on the farm, and I'm each.
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0: Fresh Lake Air, WYLF weather. Today brings a chance of rain showers near 75 with light southwesterly winds. Tonight stays mostly cloudy, then a chance of rain showers around 65. Friday features rain showers in the mid-60s with light west winds. Friday night turns partly cloudy and cooler near 45. And Saturday looks sunny in the lower 60s. Currently, it's cloudy and 64 degrees, with a southwest wind at 6 miles an hour.
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0: Wow, there is already a re-release of Spider-Man Brand New Day in the works. Yep, could be headed back to theaters with additional footage. Details about the new scenes being kept under wraps, and a release date has not been yet announced. But since debuting on July 31st, Brand New Day has emerged as the summer's biggest box office success, already earning over $2 billion domestically.
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2: 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I'm Ken Haight reporting.
3: Seneca County deputies arrested an Ovid resident Monday in the town of Ovid following a reported domestic incident. 60-year-old Rodney Smith was charged with aggravated harassment in the second degree. The charge stems from an incident where Smith allegedly sent threatening text messages to a victim, placing them in fear for their safety. Smith was taken into custody and transported to the Seneca County Law Enforcement Center for processing. It was turned over to the custody of corrections personnel to await arraignment. Two benches now adorn the front portico of Canandaigua City Hall. The benches were unveiled September 27th, and two former mayors, Patricia Pat Boland and Ellen Palomini, were recognized for their trailblazing efforts. Current Mayor Thomas Lyon says serving in this role is a great honor, and he looks to these two fantastic former mayors as examples of how to dedicate oneself to the citizens of Canandaigua. Chemung County has announced a pizza trail, and businesses are encouraged to throw their dough into the ring. The new pizza trail will run from November 1st to February 14th, and Chemung County is looking for businesses to participate. Organizers say it'll work just like the ice cream trail. Customers will buy pizza and have their passport stamped. All other aspects of the event will be taken care of by the organizers, so businesses don't have to add anything extra to their plates. Any business looking to enter the trail is asked to provide $100 in gift cards in any assorted denominations to go toward the prize incentives. Owners are asked to call or text 607-731-3469 with questions or to participate. Eight people were taken to the hospital after a four-car crash on the thruway in Farmington Tuesday night. State police report it happened between the Manchester Palmyra and Canandaigua Victor exits around 9 p.m. Investigators say a 30-year-old man from New Jersey was driving when he hit a van in front of him, causing a chain reaction crash involving a sedan and a pickup truck. The driver and two passengers of the van were taken to Strong Memorial Hospital, one in critical condition. The New Jersey man and four passengers were also taken to Strong. The others in the sedan and pickup truck were not hurt. The New Jersey man was issued several tickets for vehicle and traffic law violations. State police say speed seemed to be a factor in the crash. Investigation remains ongoing.
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4: Fresh Lake Air, WYLF weather. Today brings a chance of rain showers near 75 with light southwesterly winds. Tonight stays mostly cloudy, then a chance of rain showers around 65. Friday features rain showers in the mid-60s with light west winds. Friday night turns partly cloudy and cooler near 45. And Saturday looks sunny in the lower 60s. Currently, it's cloudy and 64 degrees with a south-southwest wind at 6 miles an hour.
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0: Happy 1st of October. You know what I haven't done today? I've not checked the National Day calendar. Let's see what we've got in the works today. What are we celebrating? Oh, National Black Dog Day. Pumpkin Spice Day, which seems very fitting. Homemade cookies, Jiffy Mix, National Hair Day, Fire Pup Day as well. Oh, I do love it. And a little picture of a Dalmatian.
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3: ABC News, I'm Wayne Cabot.
4: So far as we know, the Department of Correction followed exactly the protocol that was outlined.
3: Tennessee Governor Bill Lee trying to understand why death row inmate Krista Pike did not die after two execution attempts. Why the lethal injections were not lethal. He says while Tennesseans voted for capital punishment,
4: there is no one that wanted what happened last night to happen.
3: The inmate now in a hospital, no word on her condition. The pilot who was attacked at 34,000 feet is said to be talking, even laughing and smiling as he recovers in a hospital in the UAE. The co-pilot, who allegedly attacked him and tried to crash the plane, is in Saudi custody. Israel's prime minister saying now it's too soon to tell if this was a terror attack. A D.C. judge today dropped the Justice Department's reflecting pool vandalism case against former Olympian David Hearn without prejudice, meaning it cannot be dragged up. This is ABC News. Our warming climate continues to be unkind to the glaciers.
5: Glaciers in Switzerland are melting fast.
6: The glaciers this year, they have lost enormous quantities of ice. In total, it was 5% less in terms of ice volume.
5: That's the second highest loss on record, Matthias Huss, director of glacier monitoring in Switzerland, says. Reasons for the ice loss? Less snow in the winter and much hotter summers across Europe. Sherry Creston, ABC News.
3: This loss of glacier ice can threaten the water supply and increase risk of landslides and flash flooding. There's a new smartphone made just for kids. It's a startup called Freckle, which is taking pre-orders now for a phone meant to keep kids connected to their parents. But there's no app store, no internet access, no social media. Unclear what makes it a smartphone. It costs $200 and will ship in December. I'm Wayne Cabot. ABC News.
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8: Fresh Lake Air, WYLF weather. Today brings a chance of rain showers near 75 with light southwesterly winds. Tonight stays mostly cloudy, then a chance of rain showers around 65. Friday features rain showers in the mid-60s with light west winds. Friday night turns partly cloudy and cooler near 45. And Saturday looks sunny in the lower 60s. Currently, it's cloudy and 64 degrees. With a south wind at 7 miles an hour.
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0: Flash, Hard in My Heart, Ashley Ryan with you on this Thursday. And Disney has conducted another round of layoffs. Multiple reports say the company laid off hundreds of employees Tuesday. It's the third round of layoffs since CEO Josh D'Amaro took over the role in March. This time, human resources and tech were the hardest hit departments. In a letter to shareholders last month, D'Amaro said the company remains focused on reducing costs. They did offer early retirement packages to longtime executives as well.
1: WYLF.
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0: Well, if you've got a dog, give them an extra squeeze, because owning a dog can actually help you live longer. 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Yeah, because you get out and you walk, you don't feel lonely. 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They boost your oxytocin and more. 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
2: Fresh Lake Air. WYLF weather. Today brings a chance of rain showers near 75 with light southwesterly winds. Tonight stays mostly cloudy, then a chance of rain showers around 65. Friday features rain showers in the mid-60s with light west winds. Friday night turns partly cloudy and cooler near 45. And Saturday looks sunny in the lower 60s. Currently, it's cloudy and 64 degrees, with a south wind at 11 miles an hour.
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0: Oh, thank you so much, Stevie Wonder. It's Part-Time Lover. I'm Ashley Ryan with you. Doodle Palooza happened on Sunday. It was a record breaker. It is sponsored by We Love Doodles and saw 296 poodle mixes, speaking of dogs, right? And their families descend on the Cowabunga Canyon Vegas Water Park in Nevada. They jumped around in the wave pool, splash pad, and other areas. And a Guinness World Records adjudicator verified the record. The proceeds went towards Doodle Rescue USA.
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1: ABC News, I'm Wayne Cabot. Tennessee is grappling with punishment, capital punishment, after death row inmate Krista Pike survived the execution attempts last night, twice.
2: The people of Tennessee have determined that the death penalty is the appropriate penalty for the most heinous crimes in the state. The people of Tennessee make that decision, and my job is to make sure then that those sentences are carried out.
1: Governor Bill Lee says correction officers followed exact protocol. Unclear how the inmate survived those two shots. Also unclear what kind of condition she's in that hospital. The co-pilot, suspected of trying to crash a Fly Dubai flight yesterday, is in Saudi custody. The hero plumber who took the yoke and landed the plane says the attacker called out, kill me, in English.
3: Kill me, kill me, kill me.
1: Israel's Prime Minister Netanyahu is now saying it is too soon to link this to terrorism. The attacked pilot is said to be communicative as he recovers in the hospital. This is ABC News. The family of Renee Good is suing White House advisor Stephen Miller, former DHS Secretary Kristi Noem, border czar Tom Homan, and the ICE agent who fired into her Honda Pilot in Minneapolis in January, killing her. The complaint says the agent, Jonathan Ross, fired as her SUV was turning away from him. The family's lawsuit claiming excessive and deadly force.
4: We are here today not out of anger and not out of hate. We are here because Renee's love and legacy demand a better world for her children, for this community, and for this country.
1: Becca Good, her wife. This week, ICE changed guidance on who can stop vehicles. Now it's only those with lights and sirens and who've completed relevant training. An apparent imposter is purporting to be the hero Fly Dubai pilot. A post on X has hundreds of thousands of views and shares, but don't be fooled by the blue check mark on the account. On X, users can now pay for verification while still being imposters. I'm Wayne Cabot, ABC News.
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0: Fresh Lake Air, WYLF weather. Today brings a chance of rain showers near 75 with light southwesterly winds. Tonight stays mostly cloudy, then a chance of rain showers around 65. Friday.

0: features rain showers in the mid-60s with light west winds. Friday night turns partly cloudy and cooler near 45. And Saturday looks sunny in the lower 60s. Currently, it's cloudy and 66 degrees, with a south-southwest wind at 7 miles an hour.
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0: owe to me.
1: Oh, I know that today is just the first day of October. We are just counting down to Halloween, but Rockefeller Center is already talking about Christmas trees. There's no word yet on the weight, the height, or location where they're getting the tree this year, but they have asked you to mark your calendars for its arrival. It'll be brought into New York City's Rockefeller Center Plaza November 7th, hoisted into place, decorated with its tree topper, and the tree lighting is set for December 2nd. Is it too early to be thinking about this?

0: Well, flooding concerns continue across Texas, the Southern Plains, and the Midwest as a storm system pushes the flood threat through Friday. That is, of course, after dealing with the remnants of Hurricane Polo that have already gone through the Southwest, through the Plains, into the Midwest. And just an active, very, very active season with deadly flooding seen across parts of New Mexico and Grand Canyon National Park as well.
1: WYLF. 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They're located at 137 Benham Street in Penyan and are open 9 a.m. to 6 p.m. Monday through Friday and 7 a.m. to 3 p.m. on Saturday. 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

0: Game of Thrones fans can go for this. There is apparently a new theatrical release coming in 2029. That's right. Game of Thrones, Aegon's Conquest, slated to hit theaters June 1st, 2029. The centerpiece of the film will be Aegon the Conqueror, the first lord of the Seven Kingdoms and the leader who united Westeros. No other details are out. We don't know who will be cast. We don't know what production is going on. We don't know who's directing, but mark those calendars for June 1st, 2029.
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2: Fresh Lake Air. WYLF weather. Today brings a chance of rain showers near 75 with light southwesterly winds. Tonight stays mostly cloudy, then a chance of rain showers around 65. Friday features rain showers in the mid-60s with light west winds. Friday night turns partly cloudy and cooler near 45. And Saturday looks sunny in the lower 60s. Currently, it's mostly cloudy and 68 degrees.
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0: It's Ashley Ryan wrapping up this Thursday with you. The first day of October, getting into the spooky season, pumpkin spice season, all the fall feels. That's right. I might go home and start decorating some stuff for Halloween. We've got more of your favorites on the way.
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1: ABC News, I'm Wayne Cabot. President Trump suggests Iran may be linked to yesterday's attempted downing of a Fly Dubai flight bound for Tel Aviv.
2: We're working on it right now. They're being very open with us. I would say the answer, based on what I'm hearing, is yes, but we're working on it right now.
1: But Israel's prime minister now says it's too soon to tell if it was terrorism. The accused is in the custody of the Saudis. The pilot who was attacked is recovering in the hospital. And the plumber who landed the plane, based on a TV show he watched, says that the attacker yelled in English, "Kill me, kill me." Twice, Tennessee tried to kill death row inmate Krista Pike with pentobarbital. Twice they failed. The 50-year-old survived her date with death, although no one is saying what shape she's in now. Britain arresting a dual UK-Iranian national in the alleged weekend terror plot against a U.S.-run airbase in England. Home mortgage rates, 4-year high, 7.28 for the 30-year. This is ABC News. The attorney for rapper Rick Ross is asking fans not to prejudge his arrest this morning in Miami Beach on a felony charge of battery by strangulation. The lawyer says Ross is being wrongfully accused by an ex-girlfriend whose true motivations are unclear. An Oregon fisherman trapped under a massive rock was able to call for help thanks to having earphones in.
3: A Coast Guard helicopter rescued the fisherman who was pinned under a rock on a jetty in Warrenton, Oregon. A rock had somehow become dislodged and landed on him.
4: We're getting the first and survivor to the aircraft now.
3: The man was hoisted into the Coast Guard helicopter, his mother posting online he was saved by his behind-the-ear headphones he was wearing that allowed him to call for help. When local rescuers got on scene, they could see with a drone he was trapped under a boulder. He was freed and airlifted from the jetty with injuries. Alex Stone, ABC News.
1: He's undergoing facial reconstructive surgery. He's 28 years old. Wayne Cabot, ABC News.
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7: Fresh Lake Air. WYLF weather. Today brings a chance of rain showers near 75 with light southwesterly winds. Tonight stays mostly cloudy, then a chance of rain showers around 65. Friday features rain showers in the mid-60s with light west winds. Friday night turns partly cloudy and cooler near 45, and Saturday looks sunny in the lower 60s. Currently, it's clear and 68 degrees with a south-southwest wind at 10 miles an hour.
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0: Commodores with Easy. What can really get your boss upset? Well, not double-checking your work. A survey reveals that inattention to detail is far more irritating to company executives than missing deadlines or even being late. Music from Dido coming up, also George Benson.
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2: Fresh Lake Air, WYLF weather. Today brings a chance of rain showers near 75 with light southwesterly winds. Tonight stays mostly cloudy, then a chance of rain showers around 65. Friday features rain showers in the mid-60s with light west winds. Friday night turns partly cloudy and cooler near 45. And Saturday looks sunny in the lower 60s. Currently, it's clear and 70 degrees with a south-southwest wind at 9 miles an hour.
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0: Thanks for joining me today. I'm Tim McLaughlin. A new study says you should curb your caffeine intake well before bedtime. A study published in the journal Sleep Medicine Reviews says in order to get the best night's sleep, you should stop drinking caffeine nearly 9 hours before bedtime. Researchers say caffeine intake closer than that could cost you up to 45 minutes of good rest a night.
1: WYLF.
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0: true accountability and change is the only way to make sure that no other family has to go through what we have.
1: They're suing the top officials at DHS at the time. And meantime, ICE officers are under new orders now. No more high-speed chases. And only make vehicle stops if they've completed specific training. I'm Wayne Cabot, ABC News.
2: 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Jameis Winston will start at quarterback for the injured Jackson Dart. Despite New York trading for J.J. McCarthy earlier in the week, New York sitting at 2-1, the Jets are 1-2. Sunday, they'll play the Chicago Bears at Soldier Field. New York losing back-to-back games, running back Breece Hall dealing with a quad injury and is day-to-day. The Bills home Sunday facing the New England Patriots in Week 4. Buffalo leading the AFC East at 3-0. They lead the NFL in scoring, averaging over 33 points per game. Major League Baseball, the Yankees sweeping the Red Sox in the wild card round, winning on Wednesday 9-2. Cody Bellinger and Luis Garcia Jr. both homered. Max Fried picked up the win. Saturday, they'll head to St. Petersburg for a divisional matchup with the Tampa Bay Rays. 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I'm Tony Desiri on Fresh Lake Air, WYLF.
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6: Fresh Lake Air, WYLF weather. Today brings a chance of rain showers near 75 with light southwesterly winds. Tonight stays mostly cloudy, then a chance of rain showers around 65. Friday features rain showers in the mid-60s with light west winds. Friday night turns partly cloudy and cooler near 45. And Saturday looks sunny in the lower 60s. Currently, it's clear and 70 degrees, with a south-southwest wind at 11 miles an hour.
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0: Tim McLaughlin here with you. First day of October. It was this date in 1962 that Johnny Carson debuted as host of NBC's Tonight Show. That began a nearly 30-year run for him.
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0: Bruce Hornsby in the Range with Mandolin Rain. Today should be a relatively quiet day at home. Couples fight most often on Wednesdays and least often on Thursdays. That's according to researchers at the University of Iowa. They theorize that because Wednesday is farthest from the weekend in both directions, it's the toughest day to get through. By Thursday, folks feel better since they made it past the middle of the week. Paul McCartney and Wings coming up. Also, Billy Joel.
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2: WYLF News of the Finger Lakes. I'm Ken Haight reporting.
3: A serious crash involving a Jeep and an SUV happened on Melvin Road near Jones Road in the village of Phelps just before 9:30 p.m. Wednesday. Both vehicles were seriously damaged and were towed from the scene. A Rochester man faces multiple felony charges for allegedly burglarizing two Farmington homes and stealing vehicles from the properties. Ontario County Sheriffs say 18-year-old Bryant Bird Jr. was arrested Tuesday on two counts of second-degree burglary and four counts of fourth-degree grand larceny. Investigators allege Bird entered two separate homes in the Ackerman Way area of Farmington without permission. While inside, he allegedly stole several items, including keys to the homeowner's vehicles. Deputies say Bird then stole three vehicles using those keys. He's also accused of entering a property in the town of Victor and stealing a dirt bike valued at over $1,000. Bird was arrested in Rochester and arraigned at the Monroe County Probation Department. He was transported to the Ontario County Jail. Investigation remains ongoing. Additional arrests are pending. Bird is scheduled to appear in Farmington Town Court Friday. A Steuben County man is accused of stealing thousands of dollars worth of tools in two separate thefts in Ontario County. 54-year-old Gisbert Hamst of Brattsburg stole a steel gas saw valued at over $1,000 from Honeyoy Central Schools, as well as over $1,000 worth of tools from a home under construction in the town of Richmond. Both thefts happened on July 13th. Hamst was arrested Tuesday and charged with third-degree burglary and two counts of fourth-degree grand larceny. He was arraigned and remanded to the Ontario County Jail without bail.
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5: Fresh Lake Air, WYLF weather. Tonight, mostly cloudy with a chance of rain showers and temperatures around 60 degrees, along with light southwesterly winds. Friday brings rain showers and temperatures in the mid-60s with light west winds. Friday night turns partly cloudy and cooler, around 45 degrees. Saturday looks sunny near 62, and Sunday stays mostly sunny in the mid-60s. Currently, it's mostly clear and 70 degrees, with a south wind at 13 miles an hour.
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0: Glad to have you along today. I'm Tim McLaughlin. If you've got a student that's considering college, you might want to know this. A new ranking says the public university that gives students the best return on their investment is Georgia Tech. The Princeton Review released its annual list ranking the top 50 best value colleges. For the fourth year in a row, Georgia Tech took the top spot among public schools with a score of 95 out of 99. Schools are measured on financial aid offerings, overall college costs, and academic rating.
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0: arrested last weekend for allegedly plotting to shoot up the state capitol was motivated by anger towards AIPAC, the powerful Israeli lobbyists. I'm Wayne Cabot, ABC News.
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3: Fresh Lake Air, WYLF weather. Tonight, mostly cloudy with a chance of rain showers and temperatures around 60 degrees, along with light southwesterly winds. Friday brings rain showers and temperatures in the mid-60s with light west winds. Friday night turns partly cloudy and cooler, around 45 degrees. Saturday looks sunny near 62. And Sunday stays mostly sunny in the mid-60s. Currently, it's partly cloudy and 72 degrees. With a south-southwest wind at 10 miles an hour.
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0: McLaughlin here with you, October 1st. Only a few birthdays to mention today. Actress, singer, and author Julie Andrews is 91. Actor Randy Quaid is 76. And comedian and actor Zach Galifianakis is 57.
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2: 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They come from the Duke University Neurocognition Program, which looked at dozens of purported memory boosters to figure out which ones really work. The first one is something you probably already do every day. Get a dose of caffeinated coffee. The Duke researchers found that a shot of espresso before an important meeting can help people absorb key facts better. What else works to improve brain power? Intermittent fasting, one of my favorites. It's like the opposite of a food coma. Instead, fasting releases a specific brain chemical that protects the memory. I'm always fasting before I do a concert. And one more brain booster, playing music and singing. 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And when you add singing to the mix, that involves different neural pathways than just speaking words. The more neural pathways you use, the more agile your brain, your mind, becomes. I'm John Tesh with today's Intelligence for Your Life Minute. 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

0: Ring My Bell from Anita Ward. 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Cool and the Gang coming up, also Lady A.
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2: Fresh Lake Air, WYLF weather. Tonight, mostly cloudy with a chance of rain showers and temperatures around 60 degrees, along with light southwesterly winds. Friday brings rain showers and temperatures in the mid-60s with light west winds. Friday night turns partly cloudy and cooler, around 45 degrees. Saturday looks sunny near 62, and Sunday stays mostly sunny in the mid-60s. Currently, it's mostly clear and 72 degrees, with a south-southwest wind at 9 miles an hour.
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0: Hope you're having a great day today. I'm Tim McLaughlin. A new champion has been crowned during the annual Fat Bear Week. The contest is held at this time each year at Alaska's Katmai National Park, where bears bulk up on salmon from the Brooks River ahead of the long winter. Fans viewing the Bear Cam online vote on which bear has gained the most weight. This year's winner is a 20-year-old male bear named Backpack. Before and after photos show Backpack looking lean back in June, but weighing roughly 1,200 pounds in September. Park officials say more than 2 million votes from all over the world were cast this year.
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2: 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A Need a Hug Blood Drive will be held on Saturday, October 17th from 8 a.m. to 2 p.m. at Hutch's Red Barn, 8336 Pleasant Valley Road in Hammondsport, brought to you by the American Red Cross. A chicken and biscuit dinner will be held at Mitchellsville Methodist Church on Saturday, October 17th from 4 to 6 p.m. or until sold out. The church is located at 8421 County Route 13 in Bath. The Middlesex United Methodist Church will hold its annual Trunk and Treat event on Saturday, October 31st from 6 to 7 p.m. in the church parking lot. All children are welcome. 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

0: being sent to the Middle East, roughly 10,000 more, as President Trump suggests Iran could be targeted again by the U.S. Trump saying today that Iran may be behind the attack that nearly downed a fly Dubai passenger plane yesterday.
1: I would say the answer, based on what I'm hearing, is yes.
0: He did not elaborate. Witnesses say the attacker yelled, "Kill me," in English. This is ABC News. It's October 1st, so two changes to know about in how the federal government helps feed Americans through SNAP benefits, for one thing. There's a tiny cost of living increase to the roughly 36 million people still on SNAP. About 5 million were kicked off under the president's big, beautiful bill, including more than a million children.
2: Another change going into effect. The federal government is shifting some of the financial burden of running these programs to states. Individual states will now start paying 75% of the administrative costs, up from 50%. That could amount to millions more in costs.
0: ABC's Karen Travers. Word of a tanker fire in the Strait of Hormuz today. The second time in 3 days a tanker has been hit by a projectile. International crude is up 4%, dashing hopes for relief at the pump. Prices are down 7 cents in a week for regular, but Gas Buddy's Patrick DeHaan says wholesale prices are moving in the opposite direction, so the relief may be limited. I'm Wayne Cabot, ABC News.
3: 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NFL Week 4, the Giants will be home at MetLife Stadium on Sunday as they take on the Arizona Cardinals. Jameis Winston will start at quarterback for the injured Jackson Dart, despite New York trading for J.J. McCarthy earlier in the week. New York sitting at 2-1. The Jets are 1-2. Sunday, they'll play the Chicago Bears at Soldier Field. New York losing back-to-back games, running back Breece Hall dealing with a quad injury and is day-to-day. The Bills home Sunday facing the New England Patriots in Week 4. Buffalo leading the AFC East at 3-0. They lead the NFL in scoring, averaging over 33 points per game. Major League Baseball, the Yankees sweeping the Red Sox in the wild card round, winning one Wednesday 9-2. Cody Bellinger and Luis Garcia Jr. both homered. Max Fried picked up the win. Saturday, they'll head to St. Petersburg for a divisional matchup with the Tampa Bay Rays. 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
7: Fresh Lake Air, WYLF weather. Tonight, mostly cloudy with a chance of rain showers and temperatures around 60 degrees, along with light southwesterly winds. Friday brings rain showers and temperatures in the mid-60s with light west winds. Friday night turns partly cloudy and cooler, around 45 degrees. Saturday looks sunny near 62, and Sunday stays mostly sunny in the mid-60s. Currently, it's clear and 72 degrees, with a south-southwest wind at 9 miles an hour.
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0: They're stuck with you from Huey Lewis in the News. I'm Tim McLaughlin. Time now for Tim's Trivia. Here's some movie trivia for you. What kind of animal is the title character in the 1998 movie Polly? Again, what kind of animal is the title character in the 1998 movie Polly? Polly was a parrot.
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0: Smokey Robinson, and just to see her. 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
2: Fresh Lake Air, WYLF weather. Tonight, mostly cloudy with a chance of rain showers and temperatures around 60 degrees, along with light southwesterly winds. Friday brings rain showers and temperatures in the mid-60s with light west winds. Friday night turns partly cloudy and cooler, around 45 degrees. Saturday looks sunny near 62, and Sunday stays mostly sunny in the mid-60s. Currently, it's clear and 72 degrees, with a south-southwest wind at 7 miles an hour.
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0: Keeping you company today, I'm Tim McLaughlin. Here's some good news. Most people are honest. When researchers had people in 350 cities go to public places and lose a wallet with money in it, most people returned it. And when the wallets held the most money, people were even more likely to return them. The researchers say doing the right thing outweighs the benefit of keeping the cash.
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Your body could be, quote, guarding. Now, this comes from Dana Santos, a certified strength and conditioning specialist. She tells us guarding is when your nervous system tenses your muscles on purpose to protect an area it thinks is weak, unstable, or injured. It's like an internal bodyguard.

0: Right, here's that question again. What is it that people are designing their backyards around these days? Is it a new fire pit? Perhaps a hot tub? Maybe a vegetable garden? Well, according to a survey of thousands of homeowners by the renovation website Thumbtack, the top consideration people had for designing their backyards was their dog. 43% of respondents said their dogs influenced their backyard design the most. That was followed by their kids and entertaining. And the discovery isn't completely surprising, because a separate study found that millennials are buying homes because of their dogs. They want their dogs to live their best life. So how are homeowners designing their yards around their pets? They want a fenced-in space, a dog pool, and a dog house for shade. And when it's time to head back inside, homeowners want a paw washing station in the mudroom.
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7: Fresh Lake Air, WYLF weather. Tonight, mostly cloudy with a chance of rain showers and temperatures around 60 degrees, along with light southwesterly winds. Friday brings rain showers and temperatures in the mid-60s with light west winds. Friday night turns partly cloudy and cooler, around 45 degrees. Saturday looks sunny near 62. And Sunday stays mostly sunny in the mid-60s. Currently, it's clear and 70 degrees, with a south-southwest wind at 9 miles an hour.
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